0: NASA is urging sailors to carry a beacon, have reliable communications, make a plan, and tell someone where you're going. Turning to sport, AFLW star Erin Phillips has become the first woman to be inducted into the South Australian Football Hall of Fame. Phillips was an inaugural member of Adelaide's AFLW squad, won 3 premierships and captained the club as well as Port Adelaide. Commentator Bruce McAvaney, former Norwood player Neil Button and former Sturt player Tony Bergen were the other inductees.
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3: We're expecting a maximum of 18 degrees in Wangaratta today, and it is steadily going up. It's gone up 3 degrees in the last hour. It's 12 degrees in Wangaratta and Benalla, 13.1 in Rutherglen, 12.3 in Yarrawonga and 12.6 in Albury. And, of course, the forecast for today is mostly sunny, and do enjoy the sunshine. Wednesday, 6 to 16, partly cloudy. Thursday, 3 to 18 and sunny. Friday, chance of fog and then sunny, and the weekend is just absolutely gorgeous. 21 degrees on Saturday and 22 degrees for Sunday at this stage, so mostly sunny as well. And in the alpine areas today, Mount Buller, Falls Creek and Mount Hotham are all expecting tops of 8 degrees, and they've had a very chilly overnight, but a beautiful 8 degrees and sunny today for them. That's the news and weather for this hour. We'll have a brief weather report at 11 o'clock. And right now, it is 10:05, and we're going to hear from Isla Grant. 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

Well, I had 2 weeks vacation coming, so I thought I'd drive down to Florida, spend some time with an old friend, date a few girls, make a few parties, and just kind of live it up again. So I packed up my car, and then I called my mom in Tennessee and told her what I'd planned to do. And she said, "Son, are you coming by?" And I said, "Mom, I'm really pushed for time. But honey, I'll see you in a week or two." And I was driving through this little town in Georgia when I remembered today is Mama's birthday. Well, I thought I'd just stop and wire some flowers. Shouldn't take too long, then I'd be on my way. So I walked in the flower shop, and the first thing I saw was this little boy with his eyes full of tears. And I said, "Son, what's wrong?" And he said, "Mama loves roses, and today's her birthday, and I haven't seen her in almost a year."

He said, I live with Grandpa now, but I promised Mama some roses, because I talk to her all the time. I wanted to give her 5, because that's how old I am. But the lady said I couldn't buy them for just a dime. Well, the little feller's story kind of touched my heart. So I told the lady, just give him what he wanted and charge it to me. Well, that's when I told her to wire a dozen roses to my mama up in Chapel Hill, Tennessee. While I looked around, the little boy was gone. But all of a sudden, the door flew open and he came running back in. And he said, Mister, I forgot to thank you for the roses. He smiled and shook my hand and ran back out again. Well, I started on out of town, and I was feeling real proud of myself for thinking of my mama and really caring. When I looked out my window, I saw that same little boy kneeling by a grave in an old cemetery. Well, I stopped my car and walked over to where the little boy was kneeling down, and he smiled up at me and he said, this is where my mama stays. She says she sure does thank you for these pretty roses. Well, that's when I had to walk away. And I drove right back to that flower shop and I said, lady, have you sent those flowers to Tennessee? And she said, no, not yet. And I said, well, just never mind. I'll just take them back with me.

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1: A great track there by Ollie Austin, When Love Was All We Had to Share. We had Roses for Mama, Red Savine, and first up, Life Storybook cover, Isla Grant, right here on 101.3 Oak FM. It's BJ, and I'm taking you through till 12 o'clock. And it is a quarter past 10. It's almost 16 past 10. And it's time to do the Mama D's giveaway. But first of all, let's have a listen to what happens down at Mama D's.
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1: Now you can win a $25 voucher at Mama D's if you are the first caller on 5722 1569. 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So call us and tell us the name of the song.

0: The standard emergency warning signal has been adopted nationally to precede a warning of an emergency situation such as a fire, flood, or earthquake aftershock. The alert sounds like this. When you hear it, you should stop whatever you're doing. 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

Irene Cara there, what a feeling. And the winner of our $25 voucher from Mama D's was Sue Sullivan. Congratulations, Sue. You can take that voucher down and have a beautiful meal down at Mama D's. And the song was called One Day in September, Mike Brady. And you heard it here on 101.3 Oak FM. We can only have one winner. It's the first caller with the correct answer. Thank you for your calls and have another go next week. We do that every Tuesday at about 10:15. And don't forget, I'm talking to Tanya from Open Door Neighbourhood House about 10:30. So stay tuned and see what's happening down there, especially for you.

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Beach, 1A Edward Street, Wangaratta. And that's what it's all about, quality, folks. Drop in and see us for our famous sweet chilli filly, our bacon, our ham. It's all there. Drop in and see us, all your quality needs. We're the real Paddock the Plate, folks, so come in and see us. If you've got privates, come in and we'll do those for you as well. And don't forget to stay beautiful. And we are proud sponsors of 101.3 FM.

0: Great track there by Troy Cassidaly and Adam Harvey. And before that, Save Your Kisses for Me, Brotherhood of Man. And it is 29 to 11, almost 28 to 11 actually. And I have Tanya from Open Door Neighbourhood House with me at the moment. And she has lots of great news for you and lots of information for me too, I'm sure. Good morning, Tanya.
1: Good morning. Wonderful to be here. And again, thank you for having me along.
0: Well, we love listening to what you have to say. It's always great, isn't it? And can't believe that term three is almost over and we're thinking about term four.
1: It is crazy. But spring is here, as we can see with today's weather, and that's normally a fairly good indication that we're getting to the end of term three. But, yeah, crazy to think that we're planning for term four.
0: Yes, so what's happening in term four?
1: So term four, we, would you believe, are already taking enrolments for all our fantastic classes. So we would love for your listeners to start popping their name down if there's anything that takes their fancy. So for term four, we've got computers for beginners as well as our intermediate, and we also do our one-on-one computers. Now, with all three of those, what's fantastic about these courses is people can ring. Our wonderful Kelly will go through with them the curriculum and then work out which is the best course for them. So it is very tailored so that people's skills are representative of which course they go into, which is fantastic. So give Kel a call and she can go through all that with you. We also have our Tai Chi starting up again for term four, and there'll be a beginners as well as an intermediate. We have our scrapbooking, which has certainly had a surge of interest in term three. Really lovely seeing people in there doing their books, you know, making sure that they're putting all their photos from travels they've been on together, their memorabilia. So really great way of showcasing anything that you'd like to pop into a scrapbook. Our mosaics always goes great guns. We have a morning and an afternoon session. And we also have our cooking classes. And would you believe over the course of the week, we've got about four different cooking classes that people can have a try of. So best way to deal with all of that is to give us a call and we can explain how to enrol and what each of them entails.
0: So the phone number, Tanya?
1: Is 5721-9175.
0: Wonderful. So I hope you jotted that down and you're going to give Tanya a call and get into one of those really fantastic courses.
1: Absolutely. And with this change in weather, what a better time to get out and about.
0: That's right. And talking about weather, the garden.
1: Oh, absolutely. So as you can all imagine, and I'm sure everyone's the same, the weather is looking gorgeous and that means weeds have come out and we need to get them cleaned up in our gardens at the moment at Open Door. So we're looking for anyone to join our garden brigade. We've actually got a few volunteers on board at the moment, which is fantastic, but many hands make light work. So anyone out there that's happy just to spend even an hour a week, it doesn't have to be a huge commitment, just to come along, keep our weeds under control and help us as we start to plant all our veggies for spring.
0: And watch them grow.
1: And watch them grow. And the thing that we're most excited about is that we now have these gorgeous raised garden beds that we've had built from a grant. We're going to plant them out. And look, it's one of those beautiful wishes of the garden to plate. You know, we want to be able to provide fresh produce for our community, not only for our cooking classes, but also for our food pantry, which is, just a wonderful thing to be able to do for our community.
0: Great. Yes.
1: So volunteers in the garden and also in our admin. So anyone who's got a bit of office experience, who's happy to answer some phones and just help out a little bit from an administration point of view, we'd also love to hear from them. We're which is a lovely problem to have. We're just getting busier, but that means we need a few more hands to help us out.
0: And I'm sure there's lots of people out there with those skills.
1: Oh, look, and once again, it doesn't need to be a huge commitment, but please reach out because we'd love to hear from someone. And, you know, there's always people out there that are really good at having a chat, answering phones and being friendly. And
0: I think that's the best part,
1: isn't it? Oh, absolutely. So we want to hear from you if that's the case.
0: Nice social volunteering.
1: Without a doubt. And look, we've got a great crew down there, a few of which I know are listening in this morning, and I did hear them all jumping and singing along to your songs earlier today.
0: How good is that?
1: A shout out to all of them who are working very hard in our pantry and making sure people are getting the food that they need today.
0: That's wonderful, Tanya. And, of course, with Term 4 coming up, we've got school holidays.
1: We certainly have, which means we will be closed. So the Neighbourhood House will close on Friday the 18th of September and reopen on Monday the 5th of October for the school holidays. And this is a great opportunity for all of our staff and volunteers to have a bit of a break, to get things done that we don't get a chance to do when we're open, and then, of course, be ready and raring to go for Term 4.
0: And you're working during the school holidays but not open for
1: correct.
0: Business.
1: Correct, yeah.
0: Right.
1: So we close down from a programming point of view, and it gives us a chance just to recuperate and get ready.
0: That's wonderful. And you have a message for all of the community out there, don't you?
1: Absolutely. Again, coming to the end of the term, we just really wanted to send a message out to everyone in the community and just thank them so much for the support. You know, we are a community organisation who is there for the community. And knowing that we've got that support, knowing that we've got people that come in and keep our courses running, come and use the food pantry, donate to our food pantry and volunteer for us is just so rewarding. You know, that's why we do what we do. So we just really want to take this opportunity to thank them all, thank everyone who calls in, who comes and says hello at one of our breakfast groups, who comes along to our coffee, who listens in this morning when I'm talking to you. All of that makes such a difference, and particularly for neighbourhood houses, as some of you may have seen, funding hasn't been something we've been able to get more of this year. So all the support that we get from our community makes a true difference to keeping our doors open. So we really want to say thank you and how much we appreciate the support.
0: Yes, they are a very generous community here, aren't they?
1: Oh, without a doubt. And there's just so much that goes on behind the scenes that people don't understand from a funding point of view. You know, we're always working really hard to keep our doors open. And the more people can support our programs and volunteer for us and do all those things, helps that happen.
0: It's wonderful. Well, Tanya, is there anything else you'd like to say before you go?
1: I think that's it for today. But I'd also like to thank you and thank Oak FM, because we've been coming along here very regularly for a number of years now, and it's just lovely having this opportunity to get the word out there to the community about what we do. So thank you very much.
0: Well, we love having you, Tanya, and it has been great for me to even learn about the wonderful things you do down there and how excited you are about everything you do. It's wonderful. It really
1: Thank
0: is.
1: You. And look, we've got a great team, which yes. makes such a difference. And everyone works really hard to make sure that we do the best we can for the community. And it's a great feeling.
0: Well, thank you, Tanya. And we'll see you again on October the 6th.
1: Yes,
0: right
1: yes.
0: Right after the school holidays.
1: Straight after the holidays. We'll be back to let you know how everything's going.
0: And people need to call you on that phone number again, Tanya?
1: They certainly do. Give us a call on 5721 9175 or pop into 61 Bourke Street and say hello.
0: Okay, and get into one of those great courses. Thank you, Tanya. You have a lovely day.

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0: Mary Duff there with Rose of San Antonio, or San Antonio Rose, whatever you like to call that one. And before that, I Dreamed a Dream, Susan Boyle. Do you remember Susan Boyle from England? And Dreamin', Cliff Richard, right here on 101.3 Oak FM. It is 10 to 11. And I hope that you enjoyed the chat with Tanya from Open Door Neighbourhood House, and that you will give them a call and book into one of those great courses for Term 4, or go down and volunteer in the garden or admin and have a chat to lots of people. It would be great fun. Right now I have a request from Neville and Joan out there at Oxley. They're sending a cheerio to Graham and Shirley in Wangaratta and to me. Thank you for that. I hope you're both well. And you want to hear Take These Chains From My Heart. And I'm going to play that by Hank Williams. And that'll be followed by a few dance tracks right here. And enjoy. Good to have you listening. But first, let's have a break.
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0: dance.
1: Engelbert Humperdinck there. Dance the night away. And before that we had rock and roll music, the Beatles, and Let's Dance, Chris Montez. It is 11:03. I have a couple of requests to do, but first we'll have a weather report.
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1: It's currently just over 13 degrees in Wangaratta, and the forecast for today is a mostly sunny day, and expecting a top of 18 degrees in Wangaratta. Tomorrow, partly cloudy. Thursday, sunny. Friday, sunny and a top of 20, and a chance of fog in the morning on Friday. And the weekend, just beautiful, 21 on Saturday and 22 on Sunday, and mostly sunny. And in the Alpine areas, Mount Buller, Falls Creek and Mount Hotham, expecting tops of 8 degrees and sunny today. That's a brief weather update for this hour. You'll get another update when Josh comes in to take Will through his hour of power between 12 noon and 1:20 p.m. And they love to hear from you, so give them a call, 5722 1569. And Josh does a little bit till about 20 to 2. Then we have our mix till Ray plays, 2 to 4 p.m. Ray's drive time is 4 to 6 p.m. and then Pat Gurry, Solid Gold Disc Dungeon, 6 to 9 p.m. So lots happening on 101.3 Oak FM today, and we have such a great variety of music going on. I hope you enjoyed the music by our very new presenter on a Monday morning, filling in for Sue at the moment, and Peter, her name is, and welcome, Peter, to 101.3 Oak FM. It's always great to have a new person bringing you some different music. But right now I have a couple of requests. Matthew, good to hear from you, Matthew. You want to hear Wendy Matthews' Love Will Keep Me Alive, and you're sending me a cheerio, and cheerio right back to you. I hope you're well. And good to have you listening to 101.3. And Gavin up there at Albury, you'd like to hear Sutter's Mill by Dan Fogelberg, and I'm going to play that for you right after Matthew's request. I hope you're having a good day too. Hi to you, Gavin. And what a beautiful day. Lovely spring day to enjoy. And here is Wendy Matthews' Love Will Keep Me Alive, especially for Matthew.

0: That was Dan Fogelberg with Sutter's Mill, and that was specially for Gavin at Albury. Good to hear from you, Gavin. And before that, we had Love Will Keep Me Alive, Wendy Matthews, and that was specially for Matthew of Wangaratta. It is great to have all of you taking part in the program and enjoying the music. We're going to have a change of pace now. I'm going to take you back down memory lane, but first we're going to have a message. Time is running out very quickly, and I'll only be in the chair for about another 25 minutes. I'll be getting out of the chair about 11:45 to make way for Will and Josh for Will's Hour of Power.
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0: That was a real wander down memory lane. Don't Cry Daddy, Elvis Presley. Heartbeat, Buddy Holly. Come a Little Bit Closer, the Deltones. Willie Cann, Sue Thompson, and Oh Julie, Shaken Stevens, right here on 101.3 Oak FM. Great to have your company. And Mick, the Lurg Hillbilly, he's called in. And thank you to Kylie for keeping the phones going here. It's very busy here as well. Mick wants to hear the Highwaymen with The Road Goes On Forever. And Willie Nelson, Mamas, Don't Let Your Babies Grow Up to Be Cowboys. So there, that's coming up right after these messages. You have a great day, Mick. I hope you're well.
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0: the pickup, through the alley on the side, where the lawman tackled Sonny and was reading him his rights. 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
1: The road goes on forever and

Say I forced you into this. She watched him as taillights disappeared around the bend. The road goes on forever and the party never ends. There's a main street after midnight, just like it was before. 21 months later at the local grocery store.

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2: You were just listening to a couple of tracks for Mick, the Lurg Hillbilly. That one was Mama, Don't Let Your Babies Grow Up to Be Cowboys, Willie Nelson. And we had the Highwaymen with The Road Goes On Forever. Great to have you listening, and so good to have people taking part in the program. Now, the time is 19 to 12. I'll be out of the chair in just a few minutes, but we're going to have a bit of an instrumental from the Boys of Blue Hill. It's called Cronin's Hornpipe. Enjoy.

That's the boys from Blue Hill with Cronin's Hornpipe. And you're tuned to 101.3 Oak FM, and it's BJ about to leave you. It's been great to be with you, and I'm looking forward to getting out into that beautiful sunshine and enjoying some of it. What a great start to spring. I'm finishing off today with Streets of Bakersfield. That's Dwight Yoakam. I'm Too Old to Die Young, Tom Routledge. Kootamundra Wattle, John Williamson, and A Bushman Can't Survive, Lee and Tanya Kernighan. But thank you to Kylie and Cliff for taking phone calls today. They've both left the building, and Will and Josh are up next, so give them a call, 5722 1569. I'll be back again next Tuesday between 9 and 12. Until then, stay safe and well, do the things you love to do, be very kind to yourself, and be so kind to others, and have a great week doing all those things you love to do. And the weekend is just going to be perfect, so have something nice in mind outside. So this is BJ signing off for today. Bye for now.

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3: Hello, I'm Laura Devoy. Victoria's Anti-Corruption Commission will be given more investigative powers, but it won't be able to use those to relook at some allegations. Under current laws, the Independent Broad-Based Anti-Corruption Commission can only investigate conduct which includes a relevant offence with direct links to public officers or bodies. Legislation introduced to State Parliament today will allow it to investigate the conduct of private and third-party subcontractors on government projects. But Premier Ben Carroll says IBAC won't be able to reopen previously examined allegations. Tasmania is looking to crack down on anti-Semitism and protect places of worship. The state government has introduced a bill to Parliament which will prevent the display of prohibited symbols and create new offences to prevent a person from disturbing, harassing or threatening people at places of worship. In the US, the flight history of a cargo plane that crashed at Miami International Airport yesterday and weather conditions at the time will form part of the investigation. Five people were killed and several others injured when the aircraft hit two vehicles after overrunning the runway. The National Transportation Safety Board is leading the investigation. Chairwoman Jennifer Homendy outlines what is known so far.
4: The flight was arriving from San Juan, Puerto Rico, with two crew members on board. This was the third flight for the aircraft, yesterday went from Cincinnati to Miami, Miami to San Juan, and San Juan back to Miami.
3: New research has placed a figure on the social value of community broadcasting. Shannon Kirkwood has more.
5: The Social Return on Investment report has found at the very least, for $1 invested in community broadcasting, $7.59 in social value is created. The research has found, overall, the $63.9 million invested in community broadcasters creates an estimated $485.4 million in social value. The majority of the total social value is experienced by listeners, with community broadcasting helping individuals feel represented and connected, while also experiencing mental well-being benefits. The report also highlights the sector remains predominantly run by volunteers and has warned it's facing increasing pressures, including historically low funding levels.
3: A biography of Australian novelist Elizabeth Harrower, a poetry collection exploring circus traditions and street art, and an historical fiction based in wartime Sydney are among the finalists of a literary award. 2026 marks the 25th year of the Mark and Yvette Moran Nib Literary Award. It celebrates the most compelling research-based literature. Sydney's Waverley Council today announced six finalists from 176 entries. The winner will be announced in November. Indigenous media from around Australia are in Cairns this week to showcase the First Nations media industry's role in amplifying voices, stories and cultural narratives. Rhianna Patrick reports for NIRS News.
6: More than 100 delegates will gather on the lands of the Gimoi Wallabara Yidi this week for Converge 2026. Some of the topics on the agenda include the use and impact of artificial intelligence on content creation, digital inclusion and archiving audio collections.
3: Turning to sport, in tennis, Elena Rybakina, Qinwen Zheng, Mira Andreeva and Coco Gauff are through to the quarterfinals of the US Open. In the men's draw, Alexander Blocks is through after a four-set win, while Karen Khachanov won in five.
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8: Radio guys, welcome to the show today. We got some great music coming up for you. We've got the weather report now. It's 19.4 outside. It's only 15. It's top of 18, a low of 2. sunny. Northeast for Tuesday, sunny, winds west to northwest, 15 to 20 kilometres per hour, becoming light in the evening. 5% chance of rain to 1 mm of rain. And a UV index is moderate, so it's sunny today. So, and for the rest of the week, we've got tomorrow sunny, 15 and low of 5, with 5% chance of 1 mm of rain. Thursday, we've got sunny again, which is 18, a low of 3, with 5% chance of 1 mm of rain. So that's your weather forecast for this hour here, for the show here on Oric FM. Well done to BJ for a great show. Also, well done to Life on Julie. And, of course, our man, Daniel, for Manic Monday. Yes, for a great selection of music to get you through the last day or so here on Oric FM. So now we're going to play some songs for Will. So let's do it. We've got Pretty Woman, Pretty Paper, and You Got It. And that's all. Let's get on with the show. And here we go on 113 Oric FM.
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0: It's time once again to take a walk back in history as we present On This Day, a tabloid of people, places and events from today and yesteryear, and is produced by Cliff Wolstenholme in the studios of 101.3.
1: On this day, September the 8th, in 1855, the Crimean War ended. 1947, the Australian Arbitration Court reduced the working week to 40 hours. 1969, Australian Rod Laver completed the Tennis Grand Slam, defeating Tony Roche in the United States Open Final. In 2006, the death took place at age 61 of champion racing car driver and nine-time Bathurst 1000 winner Peter Brock, Peter Perfect, while competing in a Western Australian car rally. In 2017, American country singer and songwriter and 2010 inductee into the Country Music Hall of Fame, Don Williams died, aged 78. In 2022, Queen Elizabeth, the ruler of the United Kingdom from the 6th of February 1952 until her death, her reign of 70 years and 214 days was the longest of any British monarch. She died suddenly, aged 96. 2025, Erin Patterson, the mushroom murderer, was sentenced to 33 years in prison for murdering three people, her relations. She will be eligible for parole in 30 years. Our birthdays today: 1921, Sir Harry Secombe, singer and comedian and member of the Goons comedy team. 1922, Sid Caesar, US comedian. 1925, Peter Sellers, British comedic actor. 1925, Cliff Robertson, a US actor. 1932, Patsy Cline, a US country singer. 1946, Ronnie Burns, Australian singer. 1963, Danny Frawley, an AFL footballer with St Kilda, and also born on this day was Stefan Johansson, Formula One race car driver, Heather Thomas, US actress, and Rachel Hunter, a New Zealand model who was once married to Rod Stewart. And our hits of the day: 1951, Because of You with Tony Bennett. 1973, Let's Get It On with Marvin Gaye, US. 1984, I Just Called to Say I Love You with Stevie Wonder. And our trivia today: the Chinese used fingerprints as a method of identification as far back as AD 700. And this has been Elaine Craven with On This Day for 101.3 FM.
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4: 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Welcome to a very special show today. At this stage of time, we're going to be playing the best of Will Moore, so I hope you like the songs. These are songs that I picked for Will that I think he'll like, so here's the next two. Here's the first two that I think Will will like. They are Cow of the County by Kenny Rogers, and of course The Gambler, also by Kenny Rogers, who passed away back at the beginning of the decade. So here we go with these two songs. Hope you like the songs, Will, and let's play the songs now on 101.3 OGFM.

0: Well, here, guys, welcome to a very special edition of Will's Arrow Power. Today we're going to be playing you some of his favourite hits, so we'll get back to that shortly, but we have a request coming up after we hear from our station sponsors. We've got The Battle of Evermore by Led Zeppelin for Matthew and Ryan. Thank you, Matthew and Ryan, for ringing up. Hope you like this song, ladies and gentlemen. It's coming up after we hear from our station sponsors. You are listening to Will's Best of Arrow Power for this week.
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0: weekend. We've got it cheaper, louder, and lighter than any of the other mobs. Come find out why we say, the party starts here. And remember, if you're not shopping at the Premix King, you're getting ripped off.
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2: 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So here's a song now from Led Zeppelin called Battle of Evermore. If you got the album Led Zeppelin 4 on CD or vinyl or whatever forms of media you have this album on, you'll know this song goes into the legendary Stairway to Heaven on the record. But this is Battle of Evermore from the one and only Matthew Ryan. Thank you, boys, for your request. Here's Led Zeppelin. Let's turn it up. 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

0: Rightio, guys, we've got some more great music coming up. We got a double play from Elvis. It won't be the only time you hear Elvis because we'll have a song from him at the end like we usually do for Will. But songs I picked from him are Jailhouse Rock and Suspicious Mind by Elvis Presley. Don't miss it. They're coming up after another round of station sponsors on Oak FM. Without these sponsors, we would not be here today. And I hope everyone's having a great afternoon listening to Will's Greatest Hits, part of Will's Hour of Power here on Oak FM. So let's get back to the music, but first, here's some station sponsors.
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0: Radio guys, it's time now to play some Elvis for you. Here is Jailhouse Rock and Suspicious Mind. For Will, I hope you're enjoying your day, whatever you're doing. And here is some more music on Will's Greatest Hits, brought to you by Will's Hour Power on 101.3 Oak FM. Let's get back into the music. Here's the king of rock and roll. Elvis has now entered the building.

0: That was Vicious Mind and Jailhouse Rock by Elvis. We're going to keep the beats going for the Best of Will Moore show today. You got me to play you lots of Will's favourites. I'm not going to tell you where we're going to end up by the end of it, but it's going to be a huge show. So I'll be back after these station sponsors to play another artist Will likes. And it's a bit of a country theme for the next one. So I want you to make sure you ready up loud for the next artist. We lost her not that long ago. And I thought, why don't we play it again? Because it's still fresh in our minds. Her name will be announced after these three station sponsors.
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0: Rightio, guys, we have an artist coming up for you now. These two songs are coming up. Courtesy of your local center, 101.3 Oak FM. And this is another artist Will likes to listen to. He told me in the past he likes this artist. So we're going to play two from this artist. Her name is Dolly Parton. The late Dolly Parton now. It's been in the news for the last fortnight. And it's really, really rocking the music world, the country scene pretty much. We're going to play Jolene by Dolly Parton. And in the final song from Kenny Rogers today, we have Dolly Parton with Kenny Rogers with the song Islands in the Stream. So two iconic songs from Dolly. Let's play it now and hope you like this song, Bill. And everyone, here we go on Oak FM, Bill Jones and Grant Music. And here's another two songs that I've selected for Will's Our Power Best Of.

0: Rightio, guys, we have a request for Peter, who just rang up. So, excuse me. We're going to play another song. It's a older song now we're going to go back to. It's by Nancy Sinatra, These Boots Are Made For Walking. You may know Nancy Sinatra because her dad, I think it's dad, his name Frank Sinatra, the big one that sang as New York, New York, and of course, Love and Marriage is the theme song to Married with Children, if you know what song that is. So there you go. And of course, My Way, which you know he sings as well. So we've got Nancy Sinatra coming up after these three station sponsors. These are my final station sponsors for Will's Best of Hour of Power today. So let's get back to the music. 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
0: Radio guys, it's time for these Boots Are Made For Walking by Nancy Sinatra. After this song, we're going to get into the final half hour of the show, and we'll be starting the five songs we usually play at the end for Will, will be played in the next bracket. So for now, here we go with these Boots Are Made For Rockin' by Nancy Sinatra. Hope you like this song, Peter, and everyone, hope you like the song, and let's get back into Will's Hour Power Best Of for this week.

Why do you guys out these boots are made for welcome and Nancy Sinatra. I've got some updates for tomorrow's footy forecast. There's going to be a lot to talk about as we're into the semi-finals. That's all I'm going to say. You'll need to tune in from about 1:30, 1:40 tomorrow for the semi-final edition of Footy Forecast. Don't miss it. It'll be on my show, Josh's Jukebox, from 12 to 2, which will be Decades of Music. That's when you can tune in to listen in for that all-important update on the footy world. Let's get back into the first of five songs or so for our last bracket of songs. We start this bracket with a classic from Elvis Presley. This is the last of his songs as well that I think I'll play today. This is the first of the five songs I've got lined up. So here is song number one. It's Hound Dog by Elvis Presley. And we'll be back after Elvis Presley to announce the next song. So we're getting so close to saying goodbye for today, but let's play song number one. This is Hound Dog. And it's by the legend that is Elvis Aaron Presley.

That was Elvis Presley with Hound Dog. I've got two songs from this next artist. One of them's Will's favourite. It's not pretty enough, Casey Chambers. But I'm also going to chuck in there a song called Pony, also by Casey Chambers. This is the second artist we're going to play for Will's final five songs. So let's get started. And let's join back up with the legend that is Casey Chambers. He's from Australia. And by the way, Elvis has now left the building.

Radio Doubt's Pony Not Pretty Enough, Casey Chambers. We have another song I play for him at the end. This is the third artist, though. The second last artist from the list. There's four artists, but there's two songs at the end we play. So this is the third song, second last artist. Four artists, five songs. That's what we play. We played Elvis, Casey, and now we're going to Casey James, and now I'm playing Patsy Cline, Walking After Midnight. So I hope you like the song, Will. And this is the third artist and third song. We've got one more artist and two songs left. We will announce them to you after we finish with Patsy Cline.

Radio Guard, we have a request for Georgia. Yep. It'll be the last song I play at the end. We're going to finish the five songs I play for Will first. And then when we're done that, we'll play the last song. We'll finish with a request at the end. So we're going to get back into the music. Stand by, Georgia, your song will be the last one we play at the end. So let's play Ring of Fire, Johnny Cash. It's time for the first of two Johnny Cash songs. After the second Johnny Cash song, we'll play the final song, which will be a request. So let's play Ring of Fire by Johnny Cash.

0: fire, the ring of fire, the ring of fire, the ring of fire.
1: That was Ring of Fire, Johnny Cash. Here he is again with the last song from Will's show today before I play the final song, which will be a request. When that song is played, that'll be it. So here's the last Will Moore song for today's show, but there's still one more song after this to play. But first is I Walk the Line, again by the late Johnny Cash, Men in Black. G'day, we're here. Here is Oak FM 101.3. Here's I Walk the Line with Johnny Cash.

watch on this heart of mine. I keep my eyes wide open all the time. I keep the ends out for the tie that binds, because you're mine.

Dallas walked the line with Johnny Cash. When you fire Johnny Cash, I'm walking out the midnight passing Klein. Before that was Pony, not Pony, now Kenny Chambers. And the first song was Hound Dog, Elvis Presley. So our last song for today now is coming up. Georgie wanted to hear The Chain by Fleetwood Mac. When this track is done, that's it for Will's Hour of Power. So let's play this last song. Back up to this to say goodbye.

Well, yo guys, that was Jay Matthew from Mac for Georgia. Thank you all for listening today. Hope you enjoyed the best of Will Hour of Power. You can catch Will again hopefully next week at 12 PM. But coming up now, we got Wasteway 2-4 for the 6th runtime. Then Pat will be on Exotic Gold, just generally he comes in 6 or 9. And then 9 AM to noon tomorrow, we have the return, or if he comes in as well, Stephen T with Mixed Bag. I'll be on 12-2 with Josh's Jukebox and 2-3 with Decades of Music. So I'll be on 12-2, 2-3, Decades of Music and Jukebox. I'm Josh Haddock. I'll be with Bailey at 12 o'clock tomorrow. Hope you can join me then. Have a great rest of your week. Well done to all those presenters. And hope you can listen to David Horsfield from 7 to 11 PM on Fridays with Vinyl Graveyard. Take care, be kind to yourselves, and I'll look forward to your company at 12 o'clock tomorrow on 101.3 ErgFM. 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Till then, peace out. Peace.

0: 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So welcome to Tuesday edition of Ray's Plays. I'll be in the chair until 4 p.m. Playing this type of music. 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
1: Right, we had Vivaldi and Spring. It was a classical piece for you. Also, Mr. Meadowlark of Benny Goodman and his orchestra, and Helen Forrest on vocals. And we had, what's the other one called? Minnie the Moocher's Wedding Day. How is that for a name? The time now is 23 minutes to 3.

0: Oh, Marie.
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0: Oh, Marie.
1: Oh, Marie.
0: In your arms, I'm longing to be.
1: Longing to be.
0: Baby.
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0: 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Where, Marie? Wonder's honor. 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Farm under me. 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

0: Nezel Gard and his orchestra there, a nice little tune called, what is it called? Acapulco. And we also had Oh Marie by Louis Suprema, Lana Cantrell with I Will Wait For You, and Tommy Dorsey and his orchestra with Sweet Shoe, Just You.
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5: 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The Premix King is now in town, Parfig Road, right next to Spotlight, your party specialist. We've got enough to sink a footy team and still have leftovers for the afters. Open late, deals so good they should be illegal. This is where your weekend actually begins. So don't be the mate who rocks up empty-handed. Be the hero who fills the esky. 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And remember, if you're not shopping at the Premix King, you're getting ripped off.
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0: Pink Martini there with their track called Song of the Black Lizard. And prior to that, we had a couple of tunes from Benny Goodman and his orchestra. First off, we had Avalon, and then Martin Thrum was helping out Benny Goodman with the track being And the Angels Sing.
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Now he seems quite out of place, like a fallen star, while I worry, plan and scheme over what to do. 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

0: It's time once again to take a walk back in history as we present On This Day, a tabloid of people, places and events from today and yesteryear, and is produced by Cliff Wolstenholme in the studios at 101.3.
1: On this day, September the 8th, in 1855, the Crimean War ended. 1947, the Australian Arbitration Court reduced the working week to 40 hours. 1969, Australian Rod Laver completed the tennis Grand Slam, defeating Tony Roche in the United States Open Final. In 2006, the death took place at age 61 of champion racing car driver and nine-time Bathurst 1000 winner Peter Brock, Peter Perfect, while competing in a Western Australian car rally. In 2017, American country singer and songwriter and 2010 inductee into the Country Music Hall of Fame, Don Williams, died aged 78. In 2022, Queen Elizabeth, the ruler of the United Kingdom from the 6th of February 1952 until her death, her reign of 70 years and 214 days, was the longest of any British monarch. She died suddenly, aged 96. 2025, Erin Patterson, the mushroom murderer, was sentenced to 33 years in prison for murdering three people, her relations. She will be eligible for parole in 30 years. Our birthdays today: 1921, Sir Harry Secombe, singer and comedian and member of the Goons comedy team. 1922, Sid Caesar, US comedian. 1925, Peter Sellers, British comedic actor. 1925, Cliff Robertson, a US actor. 1932, Patsy Cline, a US country singer. 1946, Ronnie Burns, Australian singer. 1963, Danny Frawley, an AFL footballer with St Kilda. And also born on this day was Stefan Johansson, Formula One race car driver, Heather Thomas, US actress, and Rachel Hunter, a New Zealand model who was once married to Rod Stewart. And our hits of the day: 1951, Because of You with Tony Bennett. 1973, Let's Get It On with Marvin Gaye, US. 1984, I Just Called to Say I Love You with Stevie Wonder. And our trivia today: the Chinese used fingerprints as a method of identification as far back as AD 700. And this has been Elaine Craven with On This Day for 101.3 FM.
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0: Red Onion jazz band there with I've Got Rhythm. And before that we had The Miracles from 1959 with Bad Girl, and also from Pink Martini, The Guardians of Samson and Beasley.
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1: The Coalition has attempted to put pressure on the federal government over comments made by the New South Wales Labor Premier about the tobacco excise. This morning, Chris Minns says the tax is perversely driving a situation where more people, not less, are smoking because they've got access to readily available cheap black market cigarettes. Health Minister Mark Butler says the government is not interested in joining the Coalition in a price discounting war with organised crime.
2: We recognise Premier Minns' advocacy around this, but we're not going to pluck figures out of the air with willful blindness about the impact on public health. We're not interested in a bidding war with organised crime. We're interested in shutting down the stores and taking them to court. And we're certainly not interested in this pathetic game of follow the leader that the Leader of the Opposition seems committed to with One Nation.
1: The progress on the preservation of Aboriginal and Torres Strait Islander stories is being shared with the First Nations media sector. Manager, First Nations Engagement at the National Film and Sound Archive of Australia, Caitlin Leroy, is at the Converge Conference on Gimoi Country in Cairns this week. It's being hosted by First Nations Media Australia. She spoke to BBM 98.7 FM today about the partnership between the two bodies.
3: It's important, integral to keep those items with community and the autonomy and the control over those items, the copyright, the intellectual copyright, but the cultural knowledge and the history with community and with mob too.
1: A women's health advocate is asking women to do one thing for themselves this week. Athlete and severe burn survivor Turia Pitt is one of the Women's Health Week campaigners. She says it's not about making major health changes, but rather taking small steps.
4: It could just be drinking more water, it could be going to the gym, it could be going for a walk around the block, or it could be getting something done that you put off for so long, like my skin check.
1: Tributes are flowing in for a dairy company founder and his daughter who have been identified as the two people killed in a light plane crash. Ian Campbell and his daughter Hannah were killed yesterday morning when the aircraft crashed south of Brisbane, sparking a large grass fire. Tributes to the father and daughter highlighted the family's support for their local community and Mr. Campbell's contributions to the agricultural sector. And the national winner of the prestigious Rural Women's Award will be named this evening at Parliament House in Canberra. Seven finalists from across Australia are vying it out for the AgriFutures Award, which shines a spotlight on the contributions of rural women to their communities. And finishing with weather, showers in Tasmania and Western Australia tomorrow with mostly dry conditions elsewhere. A large high-pressure system will start to impact conditions across the country well into the weekend. The Bureau of Meteorology's Dean Narramore has the forecast.
5: And while we have a little bit of wet weather through parts of South Australia, WA and NT, it's a lot drier though through much of Eastern Australia. Apart from a cold front moving through parts of Tasmania and Victoria, that's going to race up the New South Wales coast on Wednesday. But really dry and cool. Cooler conditions on the Queensland coast, and those cooler air will continue to spread further northwards and westwards as well behind that cold front as we get later into the day.
1: And taking a look at sport in NRL, it's been revealed that during his five-month injury layoff, Mitch Kenny used the time to shadow Penrith coach Ivan Cleary. It comes after the hooker was the victim of a hip drop tackle in April that left him needing surgery to repair his left foot. But Kenny was able to return to action on the eve of the final series after putting his energy into helping lead Penrith's off-field preparation, presenting to teammates in analysis sessions on either side of his recovery work.
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7: Very nice day here in Wangaratta. Actually, it is 15.1. We're expecting a top of 18. Rest of the evening is going to be fine. Tomorrow, Wednesday, sunny 5 to 15. Thursday, sunny 3 to 18. Friday, sunny 5 to 20. And Saturday, mostly sunny 6 to 21. And Sunday, mostly cloudy 9 to 22. So for footy coming up on Saturday and Sunday, particularly the Ovens and King Grand Final, which we are broadcasting live on Oak FM, so the weather's going to be kind for that event. That is your news and weather for this hour.
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When they swing that music, rhythm like that puts me in a trance. Oh, you can't blame me for wanting to dance. From what I understand, it must

0: That's a nice little track to close off Tuesday's Rays plays. That was L and the Pocket Rockets, and the track was called Let's Swing Together. Before that was Louis Armstrong and Swing That Music. And also we had Bobby Rydell with the Cha-Cha-Cha, the Jazzers' Corn Bosses with At Last. Great version of that track, of course, made famous by Etta James. And what else do we have? Vaya con Dios with What Will Become of This.
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So we parked way out on the Kokomo. The night was young and the moon was gold. So we both decided to take a stroll.

0: Well, a Wimpy band, they call themselves, with My Island Home. And before that was the Swanks with Ghost Train. We had Susie Quantro with Devil Gate Drive. The Beach Boys with Little Juice Coupe. 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

0: Boney M there with Ma Baker. And before that, we had Genghis Khan with Moscow. And The Devil Makes Three with Bangor Mash. Screaming Jets with Eve of Destruction. And Sarah Blasco with A Haunting All I Want.
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0: Midnight Oil there with their song being Beds Are Burning. Before that was Goanna with Solid Rock, Yothi Indy with Treaty. We also had Jet with Rollover DJ, Tears for Fears with Who Wants to Rule the World, and we also had Add Snake Oil by Steve Earle. That was requested by Matthew.
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1: Something a little different coming up now. It's quite a long track. Sir Matthew's requested it. Now that I've looked it up, I do remember it. And it features some fabulous saxophone work from the late, great Clarence Clemons. I saw Bruce Springsteen in Melbourne going back 6 or 7 years live. It was a fantastic concert. Anyway, I don't remember them playing this track, but it's called Jungle Land by Bruce Springsteen.

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0: Chanson d'Amour by Manhattan Transfer. And that was played for Anne. And before that, we had Bob Dylan with Subterranean Homesick Blues, The Talking Heads with Psycho Killer, and White Noise by Living End.
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0: Well, I probably should say that was Drive Time. It's time for me to hand over to Pat for his Solid Gold Disc Dungeons. Goes through to 9 p.m. this evening. I will be back on Thursday with Thursday Drive Time between 4 and 6. So until then, take care. And my last track of the day is an instrumental, very well-known one. It's called Walk, Don't Run by The Ventures.

101.3 OKFM. Welcome along to the Solid Gold Disc Dungeon for this Tuesday evening. There's the Grassroots and Midnight Confessions. Good to have your company. And thanks to Ray. He's back Thursday for his next show. Packing your way through until 9. Hope you've had a good day. Hey, looking at the program for this evening, tonight we have this hour, trivia. It's Mr. Robert Palmer in the spotlight. Also the day in history, September 8. After 7, our top 15 countdown, the top 15 road songs, Gambo's Footy Focus, the birthdays as well for September 8. Happy birthday if you're having a birthday. After 8 o'clock, we'll kick it off with the Aussie Triple Play. Our fast fun facts, iconic Aussie foods, also the day in rock and roll history, and a classic one-hit wonder all on the way this evening. Your forecast for Wednesday for the North East Bureau says partly cloudy, chance of fog in the east in the early morning. Slight chance of showers in the south, most likely in the morning. Near zero chance of rain elsewhere. Snow possible above 1,000 metres, down to 2. Tomorrow's expected top is 14 degrees, and currently, in fact, it's 18 degrees. Currently, we have 14 degrees.

0: Hi, good stuff from Rick Springfield here at 101.3 OKFM. Don't talk to strangers here at the Solid Gold Disc Dungeon on your Tuesday night. Nice to have your company. It is time to get into our trivia for this hour. Robert Palmer's in the spotlight, who sadly died back in 2003. He was only 54 years old. Four questions about Robert. Firstly, Robert was born in West Yorkshire in the UK, but grew up in what country? Was it A, Iceland, B, Liechtenstein, or C, Malta? Iceland, Liechtenstein, or Malta? Also, what song broke Robert in the USA? As well, Robert's supergroup, The Power Station, scored two top 10 hits in America. What was the band originally going to be called? And finally, what affliction were the members of the female backing band for the film clip Addicted to Love suffering from before it was recorded back in 1986? All the answers soon here at 101.3 OKFM.
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7: 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He's just a naughty boy. 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

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Dave Edmonds in fine form there. Girls Talk. Great to have your company. Pat Gurry through until 9 o'clock. This is the Solid Gold Disc Dungeon. And your forecast for Wednesday looks pretty good. Partly cloudy, chance of fog in the east in the early morning, slight chance of showers in the south, most likely in the morning, near zero chance of rain elsewhere. Snow possible above 1,000 metres, down to 2. Tomorrow's expected top 18 degrees, currently still on 14. Let's repeat our trivia for this hour. Robert Palmer in the spotlights. Four questions about Robert. Now, firstly, Robert was born in West Yorkshire, UK, but grew up in what country? Is it A, Iceland, B, Liechtenstein, or C, Malta? Iceland, Liechtenstein, or Malta? As well, what song broke Robert in the USA? Also, Robert's supergroup, The Power Station, scored two top 10 US hits, but what was the band originally going to be called? And finally, what affliction were the members of the female backing band for the film clip Addicted to Love suffering from before they recorded the song back in 1986? I'll have the answer soon.

101.3. Okay, fam, there's Prefab Sprout on your Tuesday night. Cars and girls here at the Solid Gold Disc Dungeon. Nice to have your company. Time has come to answer our trivia. And, of course, a reminder as well, we've got the day in history not too far away. Big day for Kylie Minogue, this one. In the meantime, our trivia, the great Robert Palmer, who died back in 2003, age 54. Four questions about Robert. Firstly, Robert was born in West Yorkshire, UK, but grew up in what country? Was it A, Iceland, B, Liechtenstein, or C, Malta? Iceland, Liechtenstein, or Malta? It wasn't Liechtenstein. So it's either Iceland or Malta. He grew up in Malta. His father worked with British intelligence. As well, what song broke Robert in the USA? Well, it's a fantastic version of the old Moon Martin song, Bad Case of Loving You. It got to number 14 for him back in 1979, breaking Robert Palmer in the US as well. Robert's supergroup, The Power Station, scored two top 10 US hits. What was the band originally going to be called? They were originally going to be called Big Brother. And, of course, those two big hits were Some Like It Hot and Get It On, both top 10. And finally, what affliction were the members of the female backing band for the film clip Addicted to Love suffering from before they recorded the film clip back in 1986? What was wrong with the girls? Well, they were all tipsy. Producer Terence Donovan shouted the girls a bottle of wine before the filming, and subsequently, they were very relaxed for this one. The classic Addicted to Love here at 101.3 OKFM.

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101.3 OKFM, classic glam rock and roll. Mike Boland and the boys there. T-Rex here at the Solid Gold Disc Dungeon and Metal Guru. Hey, time to open up the pages of history. 8th of September, let's see what happened on this day. 1926, Germany was admitted to the League of Nations by unanimous vote. 1930, the cartoon strip Blondie appeared in print for the first time in the publication The New York American. 1956, Harry Belafonte's Calypso album hit number one in the USA. It actually stayed there for 31 weeks. The album included the classic Day-O or Banana Boat song and Jamaica Farewell. 1960, the classic movie Psycho, starring Anthony Perkins and Janet Leigh, debuted in US cinemas. 1966, Star Trek premiered on America's NBC TV, starring William Shatner and Leonard Nimoy in English. And 2001, it was a big day for Kylie. Kylie Minogue released her worldwide smash hit, I Just Can't Get You, out of my head.

0: 101.3 OKFM. Kylie with the song that broke her in the USA, released on this day back in 2001. Great to have you along for the Solid Gold Disc Dungeon right through until 9 o'clock. Let's check out your forecast for tomorrow for the northeast. Partly cloudy, chance of fog in the east in the early morning. Slight chance of showers in the south, most likely in the morning. A near zero chance of rain elsewhere. According to the boys of the Bureau, snow possible above 1,000 metres, down to 2. Tomorrow's expected top 18 degrees, currently down to 10 degrees. And coming up this hour, our top 15 countdown. We'll count down the top 15 road songs. Gambo's Footy Focus with Ian Gambold as we recap the O&K, O&M and also AFL from the weekend and also the birthdays. Happy birthday for your having a birthday on this 8th day of September.
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101.3 OKFM, Fat Larry's Band and Zoom. Big hit it was back in the 80s with that Fat Larry James on the drums. Nice to have your company here at the Solid Gold Disc Dungeon. Pat Gary through until 9 o'clock. Hope it is going well. This hour we have soon the top 15 countdown, the 15 road songs. Counting them down, 15 to 1 pretty soon. A couple of Aussie entries in there, which is always good to see. As well, Gambo's Footy Focus, Ian Gamble to recap all the footy from the weekend. And as well, the birthdays as well coming your way. And speaking of the footy, this weekend we are covering both the O&K and O&M finals on Saturday from 1 p.m. We'll head to a big one between the combatants of Bright and Warrawley. It's their grand final in O&K at the WJ Finlay Oval, so good luck to both teams for the big one, as they call it, the big dance. And Sunday, it's O&M football with the reserves, prelim final between Wang Rovers and Lavington. On the air from 11 a.m. for that, and 2 p.m. we, of course, head to the seniors prelim with the Wang Rovers and Myrtleford at Albury Sports Ground. So, of course, the winner of that will face the Maggies in the grand final. Big weekend of footy coming your way here at 101.3 OKFM.

0: 101.3 OKFM, classic Man to Man, Fox on the Run here at the Solid Gold Disc Dungeon. Packery with you. Pretty soon we'll count down the top 15 for this week, the top 15 road songs as well. Gambo's footy's focus not too far away. And, of course, the birthdays. Happy birthday if you're having a birthday on this 8th of September. Former Carlton and West Coast Eagles champion is having a birthday today. We'll tell you more about that. In the meantime, we'll check out your weather for tomorrow. For the North East Bureau, it says partly cloudy, chance of fog in the east in the early morning, slight chance of showers in the south, most likely in the morning, a near zero chance of rain elsewhere. Snow possible above 1,000 metres down to 2. Tomorrow's expected top 18 degrees, currently still on 10 degrees.
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0: Yes, Geese, because the only thing missing is you. 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And remember, if you're not shopping at the Premix King, you're getting ripped off.
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101.3 OKFM, Fronte and Accidentally Cowley Streets with Angie Hart on the vocals. Hey, time to get into the top 15 countdown for this week. We are counting down the top 15 road songs, 15 to 1. Here's number 15, Road to Nowhere, the Talking Heads from 1985, top 10 hit. And it's a song off the album Little Creatures back then. Number 14, End of the Road for Boys to Men, 1992, from the soundtrack of the movie Boomerang. It spent 13 weeks at number one in the USA back then. Number 13, Tobacco Road for the Nashville Teens from 1964. Great song too. And the Teens actually hailed from Surrey in England. And the song was originally done by John D. Loudermilk. Number 12, 6 Days on the Road, Dave Dudley, 1963, a country classic, and the song a catalyst for the trucker genre. Number 11, the Aussie entry. There is one more. This is the first one, Another Night on the Road, Sherbet, from 1978 to Oz Top 10, a song about the tedium of a rock and roll band on the road. Number 10, Copperhead Road, Steve Earle, 1988, US Top 10, and it's now one of Tennessee's official state songs, that one. Number 9, King of the Road, Roger Miller, all-time classic from 1965. It won 5 Grammys. And, of course, the Proclaimers, they covered the song they did, yeah, in 1990. That was a shocking Scottish accent. Number 8, The Long and Winding Road, The Beatles from 1970. Paul McCartney hated the production on the song, but, of course, it was a USA number one back then. Number 7, On the Road Again for Canned Heat, 1968, classic boogie. Number 9 in Australia, 8 UK, 5 New Zealand, and 16 in the US of A on the charts. Number 6, second Aussie entry, it's Wide Open Road for the Triffids from 1986 from their classic album Born Sandy Devotional. Into the top 5, number 5, it's Willie, On the Road Again from 1980. Of the soundtrack of the movie Honeysuckle Rose. It was his 9th American number one hit in the country music scene. Number 4, Hit the Road Jack for Ray Charles from 1960, all-time classic, ranked by Rolling Stone magazine, that song, as the 387th greatest song of all time. Number 3, Take Me Home Country Roads for John Denver, that one from 1971. The song went into the Grammy Hall of Fame in 1998. Number 2, Goodbye Yellow Brick Road for Elton John from 1973, title track of the classic album. And number 1, it is Van the Man, Van Morrison and Bright Side of the Road. It was only a hit in his native Ireland, got to number 2 back in 1979.

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7: Good evening to Pat and listeners. And Saturday, we saw the Wangaratta Magpies have a convincing win over the Wangaratta Rovers. They got their game where they could just run the ball out of defence, and they were able to set up scoring opportunities. They kicked in accurately in the second quarter, but after half time they kicked very straight, and it was 9-5, and the Magpies, they end up winning comfortably by over 7 goals. So the outstanding players for Wangaratta Magpies, there was so many of them, it was hard to pick because they had about 10 or 12 that you could have put in the top five, and Fraser Ellis won the Oak FM Player of the Day award. So there was other players that went in contention, but well done to Fraser, who's a local boy who's come up through the ranks. He does play cricket locally as well, so he's become a very good Ovens and Murray footballer. The Wangaratta Rovers, no doubt they'll be looking to rebound, but there are a few injury concerns for the Rovers. A few players will have to be checked up at training on Thursday night, and we'll see what team they field on Sunday when they take on Myrtleford, who had a win by 21 points over Wodonga in our exciting first semi-final, which was a good game of football based on the fact that Myrtleford, they were only 5 points up at half-time. In the third quarter, they got a bit of a handy lead, and Wodonga came home strong in the last quarter, but from the Bulldogs' point of view, they kicked in accurately, and that was costly, and they weren't able to put scoreboard pressure on Myrtleford to the extent where it was in single figures. So Wodonga's season ended, and Myrtleford, they recorded a very good win with Simon Curtis and Riley Smith, outstanding for the Saints, and Zach Petheridge played a terrific game in defence. So he blanketed Wodonga star forward Noah Spiteri, who's kicked a lot of goals this year.
6: Alrighty. So at this stage, would you say if Myrtleford got through to the grand final, can they win it?
7: It's going to be a huge task because Wangaratta Magpies are playing such an attacking brand of football. I think the weak spell will help the Magpies. And it showed with their win on Saturday that the week off in the first week didn't affect them. And there's no doubt they're determined to go one better than last year. So I feel that whoever wins on Sunday, Wangaratta Rovers might be just probably slight favourites, but they're going to have a big job on the grand final day against the Wang Magpies.
6: So the Rovers also would struggle, you think?
7: Well, I think Wang Magpies won't worry who they're playing, based on the fact that they've got a game which the other teams in the second half of the year have been unable to stop their momentum from running the ball from defence and creating scoring opportunities. They do it better than any other team in the league, so they've only got to do it one more time in the grand final, and I feel that, that they are in a great position to win the premiership. And we have to remember that in 2022. They were in front when the siren went against Yarrawonga, and of course we know what happened the next year, just before the season started, based on the fact that the premiership was taken off them. But they've got a really good group of players now who are very determined now to take that premiership. And it's also 50 years since the 1976 premiership for Wangaratta, when they defeated Wangaratta Rovers. So that will be used, I think, as motivation as well for Wang, especially if they play the Rovers.
6: Yeah, and of course, it was way back at the start of this segment you predicted Wang Rovers would easily win the flag. So,
7: well, the thing is, things can change as the season goes on. Somebody can improve, and somebody else might.
6: You just know, I'm only joking.
7: I don't know. It's all about a bit of banter, isn't it?
6: Well, of course, this week we've got footy Saturday and Sunday. Now, Saturday, it is the grand final in O and K football. Bright and Will Rowley at the WJ Finlay Oval, sponsored by?
7: It's WAW, I understand. That's what
6: WAW, the good people, great firm, local firm, so that's great. Mm-hmm. And Sunday, a double header. We've got the reserves at prelim, Wang Rovers and Lavington. And, of course, 2 p.m., that's from 11 a.m. At 2 p.m., it's the seniors prelim, Wang Rovers and Myrtleford at the Albury Sports Ground. Four.
7: Well, this time, I understand the sponsor is going to be Wangaratta Bearings, the same sponsor for last Saturday's game.
6: Fantastic. They are the sponsors, so a great weekend.
7: And North East Fasteners will have our player of the day for the games on Sunday that we'll be broadcasting. We've got the reserves preliminary final, which will be starting at 11:45 between Wangaratta Rovers and Lavington. So that'll be a very good, hard contest, because Lavington, they've won two finals. The Rovers will be keen to bounce back after their loss to Albury on Saturday, so no doubt the Rovers will be looking to start the day off well for the club with a win in the reserves.
6: Yeah, I did mention that game, by the way. And let's now move to, I did mention it, because I got the sponsor off you. The AFL, the finals, big win by your boys, the Hawks, in the first qualifying final Thursday night. I thought it was 50-50. I didn't think it would have worried Hawthorne at all, and they triumphed 10-12 to 5-10. Frio were shocking. They were terrible.
7: Yeah, well, Fremantle, they had a lot of players that had their worst game for the season. And when that happens collectively, you're not going to score much. And no doubt they'll be feeling a lot of pressure from the supporters and the WA media. And that, I think, will be motivating for Fremantle for Friday night. They've got to come out and play with a lot more endeavour at the start of the game and try and get that crowd really involved and behind them, because it's been proven time and time again that when the WA or Adelaide crowds in particular get behind the team, it's hard for the opposition. Hawthorne got away to a good start, which was exactly what they would have wanted to do, and Fremantle, they didn't seem to respond very well, and they have to look at their selection of their team, which will be made, well, probably as late as possible. But the Dockers, there's no doubt that a lot of their players have got a fair bit to prove. I think they might just beat Geelong over there. I've got a feeling that they'll bounce back. Geelong got a very good side, and we saw last week Sean Manor, the former Lavington player, played a terrific game. He also played at North Albury in the O&M, and Patrick Dangerfield was a great performer, and Tom Stewart in defence was outstanding for Geelong. I feel that Fremantle, that over there, that's the reason I'm tipping him, but won't be much in it.
6: Well, this is the man that tipped Brisbane to easily defeat Sydney last week. He said Sydney would be lucky to win one quarter, and we know what happened there. But look, I'm only joking. You know I'm only joking. But no, the thing with Frio, and I said this early in the season, the B and C graders, when the real pressure's on, they don't rise to the occasion. And it looks like that is what happened.
7: It is what happens, yeah, unfortunately, for Fremantle.
6: But I agree. I think there are big chances Friday night, because they've had a final under their belts, so they'll be revved up by losing. And I think this is a 50-50 game, because Geelong's not the greatest version of Geelong in the last, say, 5 years. Speaking of the Cats, 14-23, 107, almost 3XY there. 14-22, 14-23, 107 to the Blue Boys, my friend. What happened there?
7: Well, Carlton, like, it's been
6: well, who kicked 11-8-74, by the way.
7: That they have had a terrific resurgence since Josh Fraser took over, and I felt that, like on Saturday night, that they played well in patches, but probably just were found out a little bit by the experience of Geelong, who had players who just stepped up when the chips were down. It was very wet conditions, and one of the other games that Carlton lost was in wet against Hawthorn. So it is probably a different game when you're playing in wet conditions at night. And like Carlton, they've had a very good second half of the season, you could say, but in the end, they just weren't quite good enough against an experienced Geelong outfit.
6: And the thing is, to give Josh credit, great job for the boy from Mansfield, but when he left Collingwood Reserves as coach, I was happy because he did a terrible job with them. And I was amazed as he progressed through these wins that he was winning.
7: Yeah.
6: He was replaced by Andy Otten at Collingwood, who immediately improved the side. Josh has gone to Carlton to coach the seniors, and bang, they've been superb. So let's give him credit for his effort. But many are saying next year there'll be more expectation on Carlton, and possibly there will be, but a good season in the end, but Geelong too good. And Geelong should have won the game by 70 points, let's be honest.
7: Like, well, the thing is, they're happy to have won the game and they can work on their goal-kicking during the week, and that's how it's going to be done for them.
6: As we head to Saturday, well, do you believe this? Sydney 21-15, 1-4-1, beat Brisbane, the reigning premiers, back-to-back premiers, 13-10-88. And for the Swans, McDonald 6, Curnow 5, Papley 5, they were fantastic. And it looks like Brisbane didn't turn up mentally because they were terrible.
7: Well, that's a good point, because Brisbane, possibly subconsciously, they thought that with the Swans having five players out of their best side, that maybe it was not going to be as hard as what they would have anticipated, but they got behind, and Brisbane this year, they've conceded big scores in a lot of games, and that was a problem from... You don't very often see three forwards kicking 16 goals in an AFL final, so that's something that hasn't happened for a long time.

0: on. And Brisbane, they didn't put enough pressure on up the field, from what I've seen. And that meant it, the defenders were under extreme pressure because the forwards were able to just lead and just get themselves in position where there wasn't the typical hard contest that you get when you're going to mark the ball in the forward line. So well done to Sydney. Like, it's been an outstanding last 3 weeks. And unfortunately for the Swans, they have lost Captain Callum Mills, who did a terrific job a couple of weeks ago when basically he had to address the women's footballers and other people about what had supposedly happened. Of course, it's all sort of up in the air still as to what did happen after that win against Essendon early in the morning. But anyway, we'll look forward to just seeing how the Swans find their opponent this week, because it's going to be out of Adelaide and Brisbane.
1: Exactly. And the thing with Brisbane, it's a team that conceded 14 goals in a quarter against the Giants earlier this season. So they have had mental lapses. So, but I think this week, I think Brizzy will bounce back and beat Adelaide. And of course, that will mean the finals will be the two prelims, the Hawks, and probably, I reckon, maybe Geelong. And my other prediction is Brizzy. And also, actually, Brisbane will have to play Geelong, I should say. And that means that Hawthorn...
0: No, it doesn't work that way. No, Brisbane, they will have
1: Oh, no, it switched, didn't it? It switched because Sydney won.
0: Yeah, that's right, yeah.
1: So Geelong would have to play... Is it your guys?
0: Well, the thing is, the winner of Fremantle and Geelong, I understand, has to travel to Sydney.
1: Okay, so they go to Sydney. So that would mean that...
0: That would mean Hawthorn will play the winner of Brisbane and Adelaide.
1: Okay, so that's right. So, and I think that'll be Brizzy. And that's the last thing Hawthorn want is Brisbane on the big MCG. See, one of the problems on Saturday, the ground did not suit Brisbane.
0: Well, yeah, that's true to a certain extent, but like...
1: Especially Lachie Neal.
0: Yeah, well, of course, the speculation around Lachie Neal is that he's already decided to go to Collingwood.
1: Oh, yeah, yeah, yeah.
0: So,
1: yeah. Like, you know what Lockie's done, apparently, and this was reported by Eddie's son, Xander. He actually phoned Collingwood and asked the club what number he would be wearing. There you go.
0: Yeah, well, he's got a season to finish at Brisbane first, but we'll see how he performs this Saturday night.
1: All I'll say is never write him off. Never.
0: No, he's had a few things happening off the field, which has certainly made the headlines this year, but... He's a champion footballer, and like, we'll see if he can just finish his career at Brisbane on a good note.
1: I hope he does too. Now, quickly, Clarko sacking, what did you think of that?
0: Well, it's fairly ruthless, and it shows once again what can happen when the board does take notice of what has been said by supposedly players who are unhappy with the way Clarko's game plan was. So it is, again, unfortunate for Clarko that he's finished up, and he's a... No doubt very unhappy because he's got rid of all his North Melbourne gear to a local shop. And anyway, it'll be somebody who'll benefit out of that. And like Clarko, he's going to be remembered as a terrific coach. He can be a little bit prickly at times, but like he's got results. And unfortunately, North Melbourne, they weren't prepared to extend his tenure, but that's the way it goes. And Clarko, we'll see what his next move is.
1: Very disrespectful, I thought. I reckon if I was a North fan, get rid of the president and also get rid of Viney as well. Clean him out, start again with a new coach. Liberatore, Libba, retiring?
0: Well, he's had a great career, Tom Liberatore. Like, he's got the most out of himself, like his father did. And, like, you know, they're a very proud Italian family, and, like, they've... No doubt you know, supported Tom with his career, and it's certainly a day, I suppose, that all players dread, but it's just part of the game. Like, you get to the stage where you have to make a decision, and sometimes it's better for to make it on your own terms rather than let the club have to make it for you.
1: And one more, Bailey for Brisbane has stayed with the club, rejecting a $10 million offer to join the Crows. And, of course, he actually isn't from South Australia originally anyway. He's from Darwin.
0: Yeah, well, he's no doubt thought it through, and I guess the other thing he has to consider as well is that they are playing the Crows this week, so it would have been awkward had he sort of announced...
1: No. What he would have done, he would have delayed the decision, though, if he was going to the Crows.
0: Yeah, so he would have delayed it, yeah, but it's good that he's come out and said he's staying at Brisbane. They'll be very pleased with that, so it means that they can focus clearly on the game without the distraction of somebody in their team looking at going to a side they're playing on Saturday night.
1: Righty. So basically, my selections for what they are worth this week, I think the Cats maybe, just, and in the other one, Brisbane. What about you?
0: I've gone for Fremantle and Brisbane.
1: All righty, okay. And a little bit of cricket. The Aussies have named the squad for the series against South Africa. Marnus kept his place, added to the squad, Cooper Connolly. Also, we've got Matthew Kuhneman, and as well, good to see too, Michael Nisa is in the squad. So that's the additions to the test team. So not a bad squad. And, of course, no Rabada for South Africa. Big loss.
0: What's the date when the test matches start?
1: I think it's October 9.
0: Yeah, right. So it's a month's time.
1: Yeah, yeah. So that will be a very interesting series. Evens it up with our shocking batting lineup. Let's be honest, it's unpredictably bad at times, with no Rabada. That will help. It'd probably be a more even series, I reckon.
0: Yeah, we'll see how it goes. It'll be at the time of the year when the footy has finished, which I think is much better for cricket to get exposure. So anyway, it'll be something to look forward to in a month's time.
1: And do you agree with the retention of Marnus?
0: Oh, it's probably his last chance. Like, he's got to start converting starts into scores. So, yeah, I think I do agree to a certain extent. But, again, there's not much Shield cricket played until the season starts, so it's nobody knocking the door down to replace him.
1: Okay, and the thing, I think with Marnus, he's like a triple threat. A, he's usually or has been a very good batsman, averaging 43, so he's got the runs on the board. We're hoping he does come good. He's a brilliant fieldsman, and, of course, he's good for the team spirit. So there are other factors, and he bowls. He bowls rubbish at times, but he bowls. So he's a bit of a sort of like a go-to man for when you need a wicket or basically for team spirit. Brilliant fieldsman, so there are other factors probably factored in that are weighted for him.
0: Well, quite possibly, Pat, but the number one thing he needs to do is to get a good score in the first test.
1: Exactly.
0: If he gets selected. So that's the key thing.
1: Like, I think it's his last chance, and many greats have said get rid of him. Ricky Ponting, Mark Waugh. The only person who I saw wanted to retain him was Mike Hussey, who said he should open for Australia. I don't agree with that, though.
0: No, I don't either.
1: Okay. And now, just before we go, did you want to wrap some O&K football?
0: Yeah, last weekend in the O&K, we saw that there was a good day for Rowley, starting off with a very comfortable win in the reserves. And then the senior game, they were far too good for Bright. They put scoreboard pressure on Bright in the sense that they kept, North Wang. They beat Bright in the reserves, so I'm just getting mixed up there. So North Wang was just not able to score enough goals, and Rowley ended up winning fairly comfortably. So we've got a Bright Rowley grand final, which we broadcast on OKFM from 1 o'clock.
1: Certainly are at the WJ Findlay Oval, and it's for?
0: I understand it's a WAW is a sponsor.
1: Beautiful. And don't forget, Sunday, it's a doubleheader. We've got the reserves. That's in O&M with the prelim, Wang Rovers and Lavington. That's from 11 a.m. 2 p.m. it's the big seniors program, and it's between the Rovers and Middleford. That should be a cracker at the Albury Sports Ground, both those games. And that one is for?
0: The sponsor this week is Wangaratta Bearings for the scoreboard and the North East Fasteners for the player of the day.
1: All righty. Okay, so there we go. Big weekend of football coming, and hopefully your team wins.
0: Well, we'll see how it all goes this weekend, Pat. Thanks for your time.
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0: Tuesday nights and Sailor with a glass of champagne. Big one back in 1976. And maybe you're enjoying a glass of champagne if today is your birthday. Happy birthday if you are having a birthday, 8th of September. Let's see who's sharing your big day. And Welsh actor and singer Harry Sidcombe was born in Swansea, Wales on this day in 1921. He is best known for the movie Oliver and the radio show The Goons. His major hits include This Is My Song. He died back in 2001. English actor Peter Sellers, born Richard Sellers, was born in Portsmouth in England on this day in 1925. He was also a member of The Goons. His major films include Dr. Strangelove, Being There, and the Pink Panther series.
1: As Inspector Clouseau, he was
0: terrific as Clouseau. He died back in 1980. American country singer Patsy Cline, born Virginia Hensley. She was born in Virginia on this day in the US in 1932. Her major hits include I Fall to Pieces and the Willie Nelson song Crazy. She would have been 94 today. She died back in 1963. British guitarist David Steele was born on the Isle of Wight on this day in 1960. His band Fine Young Cannibals scored big hits in the 80s with She Drives Me Crazy and Good Thing. He's 66. American singer Pink, born Alicia Moore, was born in Pennsylvania on this day in 1979. Her major hits include Funhouse and Get the Party Started. She's probably having a party today for her 47th birthday. And former Carlton and West Coast champion Chris Judd was born in Melbourne in 1983. He captained West Coast to the 2006 flag and he won the Brownlows of the years 2004 and 2010. He is 43 today. But having a birthday today, guitarist for Fine Young Cannibals, David Steele, he turned 66 today.

0: 101.3 OKFM, the solid gold, this dungeon, and fine young cannibals, and good thing on the birthday of guitarist David Steele, who is 66 today. Nice to have your company here at the Solid Gold This Dungeon right through until 9 o'clock. Still to come, we have got the Aussie Triple Play, Fast Fun Facts, Iconic Aussie Foods of the Day in Rock and Roll History, and a classic one-hit wonder before 9 o'clock. Your forecast for tomorrow, in the meantime, partly cloudy according to the Bureau. Chance of fog in the east in the early morning. Slight chance of showers in the south, most likely in the morning. Near zero chance of rain elsewhere. Snow possible above 1,000 metres, down to 2. Tomorrow's expected top 18 degrees, currently 9 degrees. Let us get into the Aussie Triple Play.
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1: What can I say? What can I do?

101.3 OKFM. That's our Aussie Triple Play for this week. We're wrapping it up with that beautiful song from Swanee. And Lady, what's your name? From 1982. Got to number 13 for John Swan back then. And, of course, his biggest hit came in 81, a fantastic rock version of If I Were a Carpenter. They got to number 5 back then. But what a great voice the man does possess. In there also, Savage Garden for you from 1997. Off their self-titled album, and I reckon that's their best song, with the To the Moon and Back. Australia number 1, Greece number 4, Latvia number 1, New Zealand number 4, Scotland, we liked it, number 4 in Scotland, UK number 3, only 24 in the USA. But of course after that they went on to bigger things, so the group in the US, and the combination of Daniel Jones and Darren Hayes together between 1993 and 2001 had big success both here and overseas. And a cracker from INXS kicked it off. Track 12 off the Kick album from 1987. And Tiny Daggers, of course, that album was massive for the guys. It sold 20 million copies around the world, Kick. And it was number 2 in Australia, Canada number 1, New Zealand number 1, and UK number 9, and USA number 3. The album that did the trick for INXS. Nice to have your company. Pack your way through until 9 o'clock. Hope it is going well. Whatever you're doing on the way, our fast, fun facts not too far away. This week, it is iconic Aussie foods. What?

101.3 OKFM and the Solid Gold Disc Dungeon with Nick Lowe in fine form there with the Cruel to be Kind. Nice to have your company. Whatever you're doing, pack your rig through until 9 o'clock. Weather-wise ahead to tomorrow, a bureau says for Wednesday, partly cloudy, chance of fog in the east in the early morning, slight chance of showers in the south, most likely in the morning, near zero chance of rain elsewhere. Snow possible above 1,000 metres, down to 2 degrees. Tomorrow's expected top, very pleasant, 18 degrees, currently still on 9 degrees. And time to get into our fast, fun facts for this week. Iconic Aussie foods and their origins. Here we go. Chico Roll. It was invented by Bendigo's Frank McEnroe in 1951 and packaged to suit consumption at the footy in Melbourne. 4-and-20 pies also originated in Bendigo from the year 1947. They were actually originally called Dad and Dave pies after the cafe in Bendigo that sold them. Twisties, they were launched in Australia in the 50s and, of course, are now sold worldwide. And, by the way, in Europe, they are called Fonzies. Twisties are called Fonzies. Big M Milk, well, it was first produced in Hawthorne in Melbourne in 1977 and originally only just a Victorian staple, but it's now sold in New South Wales and Queensland. Milo, it was developed in Sydney in 1934, and the name Milo was based on an ancient Greek athlete, Milo of Croton, who was renowned for his great strength, hence the marketing of Milo being a health food. As well, Cherry Ripe, that was first produced in Fitzroy in Melbourne in 1924 by McRobinsons, who were eventually bought by Cadbury. Tim Tam Biscuits originated in 1964, based on Britain's Penguin Biscuit. Now, from Ross Arnott's visit to the Kentucky Derby in 1958, he came up with the name of the biscuit because the winner of that particular race was, of course, a horse called Tim Tam. It won the race, and Ross thought that would be a good name for this new biscuit. And finally, our most popular spread, Vegemite. Developed by Cyril Callister in Melbourne in 1922. He was working for Fred Walker & Co. back then. And a competition

auction was held to name the spread. £50 was up for grabs. Yes, £50 was the first prize. And the name Vegemite was selected by Fred's daughter, who happened to be called Sheila. So a Sheila named Vegemite. But she actually didn't name Vegemite. She selected the name. The person who named the spread has never been known. So there we go. Of course, this classic song, it mentions the famous Aussie spread, Vegemite. Men at Work's Down Under.

101.3 OKFM, Aussie Group Electric People and Greedy People. Actually, it is the Electric Hippies. It is labelled as Greedy People and the Electric People. So that was rather confusing, but they were called the Electric Hippies. We got there. And of course, Justin Stanley and Steve Belby from Noiseworks made up that group. And Steve, of course, now fronting MySex. Good to have your company, Pat Gary, through until 9 o'clock. Hope it is going well, whatever you're doing. Hope it is very nicely tracking towards your Wednesday, whatever you're planning. It will be a pretty good day weather-wise, but at the moment pretty chilly. It's sitting on 8 degrees. I'll update the weather before I leave. But right now, let's get into this day in rock and roll history, this 8th day of September. Let's see what happened on this day. Down the years, 1957, Jackie Wilson released his first solo single, good song too, called Rite Petite. 1965, auditions were invited for the Monkees TV show. 1968, the Beatles made their final live TV appearance on the David Frost Show with a rendition of Hey Jude. 1973, Helen Reddy reached number three in the US of A with the single Delta Dawn. 1984, Billy Ocean's Caribbean Queen was the number one single in Australia. And again, 1984, Diane Hartman hit the Aussie top five with this one, I Can Dream About You.

101.3 OKFM, the king of rock and roll, Elvis Presley and Hunk of Love. Hey, that's just about it for me. We'll wrap it up soon with the One Hit Wonder. Let's check out a few things happening, though. We have got a pretty good day coming tomorrow, according to the Bureau. Partly cloudy, chance of fog in the east in the early morning, slight chance of showers in the south, most likely in the morning, near zero chance of rain elsewhere. Snow possible above 1,000 metres, down to 2 degrees at a top of 18 degrees. Currently it's 8 degrees. Don't forget the football this weekend. 2 days of footy here on OKFM. Saturday, it's the Owen Kay Grand Final. Brighton will rally at the WJ Findlay Oval, sponsored by WAW. Coverage from 1 p.m. And Sunday, doubleheader with the prelims in the O&M. The reserves kick off 11 a.m. Wang Rovers and Lavington, 2 p.m. It's the big seniors prelim with the Wang Rovers and Myrtleford, with the winners, of course, of those two games.

going into the grand finals, and that's happening at the Albury Sports Ground, sponsored by Wang Berang. So a big day of footy this weekend with Ian Gambold and the crew. Don't forget, of course, we've got Ian's sports show back at 5:30 on Friday afternoon. Dave will follow with his Vinyl Graveyard and Frank Mackay back for brekkie as per usual this coming Saturday morning. And looking at the footy roster, he'll do his normal shift by the look of it, 8-1 for Frank, with the football starting 1 p.m. Saturday afternoon. Going out with this one-hit wonder, the band from Britain, a place called Shropshire, which is a very British-sounding name. Tapau from 1987. And the vocals, good singer too, Carol Decker, fronted the band. And their only hit song in this country was Heart and Soul. And it got to number 18 here. Canada, though, it was number one. New Zealand, hey bro, it got to number 9. Ireland, we loved it, we loved it, number 4. Switzerland, number 9. And the UK, it was number 4. Meantime, in the US, it was also number 4. Takes Me Out, fantastic song too. This is Tapau's Heart and Soul. Catch you next week.

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A hustle here and a hustle there. New York City is the place where they said, hey, babe.

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2: 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At 2pm, the Seniors Preliminary Final, the Wang Rovers vs Myrtleford at the Albury Sports Ground. 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

0: And you're listening to 101.3 OKFM. We just heard Calling Occupants from Interplanetary Craft, from The Carpenters, of course. Open Road, again, of course, by Bryan Adams. And I hope you're all singing along to the third track by Queen, Bohemian Rhapsody. And now we might hear from Cliff and Elaine with On This Day, and hear about the code of practice we have, and we'll go straight into some more music.
1: It's time once again to take a walk back in history as we present On This Day, a tabloid of people, places and events from today and yesteryear, and is produced by Cliff Wolstenholm in the studios of 101.3.
2: On this day, September the 9th, in 1776, Congress officially named the country as USA, was previously known as United Colonies. 1904, mounted police were first used in New York City. 1976, communist Chinese leader Mao Zedong died in Beijing, aged 82. 2012, Australian shark expert Ron Taylor died, aged 78, from leukemia. 2015, on this day, Queen Elizabeth became the longest-serving monarch in the history of the realm. 23,226 days, or 63-plus years. 2019, Daniel Patrick Spud Foley, AFL coach, commentator and captain of the St Kilda Footy Club for 9 seasons, equaling 240 games from 1984 to 1995, was killed in a car crash, age 56. 2024, Oscar winner, who voiced Darth Vader in Star Wars and Mufasa in The Lion King, actor James Earl Jones died, age 93. Our birthdays today: 1894, Bert Oldfield, Australian cricketer. 1909, Desimar Norman, Australian athletics. 1911, John Gray Gorton, ex-Australian Prime Minister. 1951, Michael Keating, a US actor. 1956, Jim Keyes, Australian singer with the Masters Apprentices. 1960, Hugh Grant, British actor. 1963, Neil Fairbrother, English cricketer. And also born on this day was Christy McNichol, a US actress. And our hits of the day: 1957, Diana with Paul Anka. 1965, I Can't Get No Satisfaction with the Rolling Stones. 1972, Mama We're All Crazy Now with Slade. 1978, Boogie Oogie Oogie, A Taste of Honey. 1989, Hangin' Tough with the New Kids on the Block. And also in 1989, Ride On Time with Black Box UK. And our trivia today: Albert Einstein was thought to be suffering from dyslexia, as he couldn't speak properly until he was 9 years old. And this has been Elaine Craven with On This Day for 101.3 FM.
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years can a mountain exist before it is washed to the sea? Yes, and how many years can some people exist before they're allowed to be free? Yes, and how many times can a man turn his head and pretend that he just doesn't

wake up before he can see the sky. Yes, and how many ears must one man have before he can hear people cry? Yes, and how many deaths will it take?

And that bracket consisted of Blowing in the Wind, first up with Bob Dylan, followed by Eric Clapton's Cocaine, or his version of it, and Darktown Strutter's Ball by the Ted Mulry Gang, a prolific hit Australian hip band that made lots of things through those 70s, a long period of the 70s. And right now I'd like to let you know about some community service issues that are going on around the place and some fun things to be involved with. But I'll start with probably the most important in many ways, Australian Red Cross, or the Lifeblood Centre, or Wangaratta. For us oldies, formerly called the Blood Bank. One in three Australians will need blood for or a blood product in their lifetime, but currently only one in 30 donate. And more than 30% of blood donated helps cancer patients and those with blood diseases. Wangaratta Donor Centre is located at 17A Norton Street, Wangaratta. And to make an appointment or just find out more about giving blood, phone 131495. And on the fun side, well, fun giving blood can be fun too. There's lots of laughs and things like that. Come and try croquet at the Wangaratta Croquet Club. It's in 46 Ryan Avenue, Wangaratta. And they play every Monday, Wednesday and Saturday from 1 p.m. Equipment and tuition is provided for free. It's a game of gentle exercise for the body and the mind. But please wear flat-soled shoes. And the pop-up op shop is around again for the month. This Sunday the 7th, the 13th, from 10 a.m. to 2 p.m. at the Seventh-day Adventist Church in 10 Phillipson Street, Wangaratta. And they get give away, in fact, new and good clean second-hand clothes, linen, books, children's toys, fresh homegrown produce, kitchenwares, shoes and small furniture items. Free morning tea is even provided. Everybody is welcome. And if you have a loved one with dementia, there is a dementia awareness information session coming up at the centre on Thursday, the 1st of October, from 10 a.m. to 11:30. And the centre is located at 17 Chisholm Street, Wangaratta. So space is limited, so please call now to book on 1300 843 236. And I'll read that again. 1300 843 236. And now it's time to play the first three tracks from today's feature artist. And today's feature artist is Talking Heads, and it's from a best of album that they've called Once in a Lifetime.

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There is water at the bottom of the ocean.

whatever.

0: This week, join Ian and Nat and the team heading towards the pointy end for the Others and King Grand Final. On Saturday, with a 1pm start, Bright Play Warrally at the WJ Finlay Oval. 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At 2pm, the Seniors Preliminary Final, Wang Rovers vs Myrtleford at the Albury Sports Ground. 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What's for dinner tonight?
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2: 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And we heard then Psycho Killer, Take Me to the River, and Once in a Lifetime. And now back to the general mixed bag.